Loverboy Working for the Weekend on Steve Gorman Rocks, a band that hit it right away out of the gate with the first album and then the second album. Lots of hits. Loverboy was as hot as anybody for a while there. This next band, it took them a lot longer. Several albums in and some completely different mindsets and shifts within the band, how they presented themselves and how they sounded. The band, The Tubes, the original version, almost a performance art collective. By the time they

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Michigan. Yeah, yeah, yeah. 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

listening to Steve Gorman Rocks on the legendary classic rock 97 WLAV, Grand Rapids. 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Yeah, yeah, yeah. 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
1: You made so much money. 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I'm glad you bought your BMW and your Lexus. Have fun in prison.
2: Here's prison.
1: Yeah, have
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1: fun
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2: College.
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1: I'm going to make a small
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1: here.
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3: Here we are again, Michigan. 6 innocent lives taken. Mass attacks can be prevented. There are always warning signs. It starts with a grievance.
4: They fired me! I know you all have something to do with it!
3: 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Bought a gun, ammo. He had a plan. 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Stop a plot. Speak up.
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1: 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In the station vehicle. We unload all of our stuff. Then we're looking for a parking spot. And Michelle goes, Trav, go move those cones.
2: You go, no. I go, no.
1: I move the cones and the lady goes, you can't park there.
2: Yeah, I can. The old curmudgeon who was grumpy there was really nice to us because he's like, hey, McCormick, do you have your recorder? Because I was playing that on the air the other day. By God, I had it in my purse, so I started playing it for him while you were moving the cones. It was like a little song and dance, too, for tea and tea. And you were moving the cones, and then I shuffled on over there, and I got in. You damn right. Hello.
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2: You!
1: Text it to 95819. That's how you can go see them in Phoenix.
2: Not the animal, which is E-U-E or something. Oh, wow. You, the animal. You don't know what a U is?
1: No.
2: E-W-E, I think it is. It's like it has horns. It's like a goat, long-haired goat with horns.
1: Okay.
2: Have you seen one of these?
1: E-U-E?
2: E-U, is that how it is?
1: No.
2: E-W-E.
1: Yeah, no.
2: What?
1: You mean a yak?
2: A yak is a type of an ew. Yes, yes.
1: Okay.
2: A U. Okay, it's Y-O-U is the keyword. It's a thing. Don't look at me like I'm insane. Okay. A U is an animal.
1: You told us there's new music.
2: Okay, there is new music from Rolling Stones. Their upcoming album, Foreign Tongues, which is due out July 10th, it drops everywhere. But they're releasing just snippets of songs. At midnight last night, they released two more new songs, bringing the total number of tracks released from the project to four. The new songs are Jealous Lover and the band's collab with The Cure's Robert Smith called Divine Intervention, which is cool. The full album drops out July 10th.
1: Jesus, I'm so sorry.
2: I'm sorry. In other Rolling Stone news, don't expect them to tour behind the album. That's what everybody's been saying. Instead, according to Keith Richards, Keith, the band may shift from taking their music to you to asking you to come see them. I don't know if tours are possible, so they might do what is the new thing and do a virtual show. Like, they're going to be on stage in, like, Paris, and then you can stream it. That's what they might do. They could be in New York, London, Paris. But I don't see why they shouldn't be able to throw some shows together in a new format. Richards added, so we shall see. But the touring, we're probably getting too old, too tired for that.
1: I didn't say, I just pictured an interpreter next to him. He'll just go.
2: Right.
1: He said they're not going to be playing in Paris or London.
2: And his hands are like that, and he can't hold a cigarette anymore because he quit smoking. Isn't that crazy? He quit smoking at like 80.
1: He still holds his hand up.
2: I know. It's permanently there. He still has those weird knuckles from playing guitar, like all
1: arthritis,
2: kinds of.
1: Arthritis, man.
2: Oh. But which one is this? Which snippet are we playing here?
1: This is the one with Robert Smith.
2: Okay.
1: Jealous Lover. Okay.

0: was okay.
1: a little more rocky, I guess.
0: Yeah. Okay, Stone. All right. Mm-hmm. Nobody's mad at you.
1: Okay, all right.
0: They're 80-something, still making great rock. Some rock.
1: Yeah.
0: They're still making some. Okay, well done. We're happy now.

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4: 13 on your side weather. Beautiful day with highs in the mid-70s and lots of sunshine. This weekend, a warm-up with highs near 90 on Monday.
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5: Okay, when I did the podcast with the MAB, which is up now, Michigan Association of Broadcasters, Casey Jones from Channel 8.
4: Yes.
5: He's now the president of the Michigan Association of Broadcasters. Nicest guy on earth. Great. So we did a podcast, and the first thing he asked about was my brother Vinny. Like, what? This is my time. What do you mean? And he goes, no, I know your family because I always hear about your brother Vinny. And everybody feels like they know Vinny. And by the way, when I run into people when we were kids, hey, how's Vinny? Because Vinny was such a memorable character. Was. I mean, he still is, but
4: he's still alive.
5: Vinny was back in the day, but he is having, I can't believe I'm going to say this. Vinny is 64 today. He is having his 64th birthday today, June 26th. Happy birthday, Brent. Brent! And that's what we call each other. And so he's, yeah. And there was like Tammy, Joe, Jill, and then the two little ones. We were, you know.
4: You doing Vinny anything to celebrate his birthday?
5: Not a thing. Just this. I don't care that much.
4: Okay.
5: Not a thing. He wanted this song. Here you go, Brent. Happy birthday. I love you. Happy 64th birthday. You old bastards, you're older than me. By the way, if you stop in to the auto place right there in Fruitport, say hi to Vinny at Lakeshore Auto Sales.
4: Wow. Can't even get this
5: right
4: today.
5: Right there on the Fruitport exit, airline exit. Wow. Okay.
4: You're welcome, Vinny.
5: Happy birthday, Vinny.

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23: A colleague of mine went to a meeting of the Primetime Seniors the other week. There are programs like this all over the country for people in their 60s, 70s, 80s, and beyond to stay active. It's not just something to keep older folks busy. It helps to keep their bodies in shape and their brains sharp. Showing up with a good attitude is a must, and research shows that having the right mindset actually does lead to better physical aging. So if you need some suggestions to boost your positivity, experts we talked to recommended focusing on goals, which can boost your confidence. Practice gratitude, they said. One of the seniors my colleague met told her that just waking up in the morning is, quote, better than the alternative. That's true. Focus on the things you can control. Diet and exercise. And very importantly, surround yourself with positive people, because that can be contagious. I'm Dr. Sanjay Gupta, helping you live a better life.
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6: 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Beautiful day with highs in the mid-70s and lots of sunshine. This weekend, a warm-up with highs near 90 on Monday.
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It's Classic Rock 97LAV. And not only is today Take Your Dog to Work Day, it's also Michael Vick's birthday. So if you work with him, you might want to leave the dog at home. Food news coming up after Journey, The Stones, Tom Petty, and the Doobie Brothers right here on 97LAV.

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1: Got some local stuff to start with. Grand Rapids going to get a little sweeter next week. Tous Les Jours, the popular Korean-French bakery chain, is opening July 3rd on 28th Street near the Beltline. A grand opening ceremony is scheduled for 10 a.m. A popular Italian restaurant on the west side of Grand Rapids expanding to Lowell on the east side. Fratelli's Italian Kitchen opening a second location on West Main Street near the Flat River. That is the former site of Easy Street Restaurant and Bar. The Cheesecake Factory introducing a new Brownie Crunch Chocolat Cheesecake on July 30th, which is National Cheesecake Day. Starbucks is adding to its summer menu with a new blue coconut refresher and an ice blue coconut matcha. Americans are drinking less orange juice now than any other time in the past two decades, but we're still drinking more than any other country in the world. Shoppers say the viral fiber-filled gummy worms from Trader Joe's will really make you poop. They also smell like cake, apparently, and they have an unexpected jelly texture. Here are some of the most outrageous foods making the rounds this year at carnivals.

Same as it ever was. Same as it ever was. Same as it ever was. Same as it ever was. Same as it ever was. Same as it ever was. Same as it ever was. Same as it ever was. Water dissolving and water removing. There is water at the bottom of the ocean. Under the water, carry the water.

what was.

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1: Debris burning is the leading cause of wildfires in Michigan. All it takes is a spark.
0: Play with me, and you will get burned.
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